0: los éxitos. Los 40.
1: I'm going on during this time. I feel there's no one to save me. This all or nothing really got away. You're driving me crazy.

0: De la noche, las 9 en Canarias, pero antes, ya por aquí Pink con Nate Ruz. Just give me a reason.
1: Right from the start, you were a thief, you stole my heart, and I, your willing victim.